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1: Sequência do rádio. 7 melhores.
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1: Jovem Pan. 7. 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Alex Warren. 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Sabrina Carpenter. 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Sam Fender and Olivia Dean. 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

0: 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What you say, girl?
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Oh my, my, oh my, my love. 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